gonna come with me because you look so fine that I really wanna make you mine. Really wanna make you mine. 4, 5, 6, come on and get your kicks. Now you don't need to.

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I said, you look so fine that I really wanna make you mine. 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Now you don't need

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0: Você que sintoniza o rádio nesse momento, prazer, eu sou Marcelo. Seguimos com o melhor do rock and roll pra você começar bem o seu final de semana, pra dar aquele up. Acabamos de ouvir o som do Mina Oil, Forgotten Years, antes Ed Vedder, a voz do Pearl Jam aqui na seu... aqui no seu projeto solo Invincible, Placebo, Loud Like Love. Chegando agora mais uma do nosso acervo de clássicos de 1971, esta voz inconfundível, já sabe de quem eu tô falando, né? Janis Joplin com Mercedes-Benz.
1: 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Madrugada Kiss.
2: I'd like to do a song of great social and political import. It goes like this. Oh Lord, won't you buy me a Mercedes-Benz? My friends all drive Porsches, I must make amends. Worked hard all my lifetime, no help from my friends. So oh Lord, won't you buy me a Mercedes-Benz? Oh Lord, won't you buy me a color TV? Dialing for dollars is trying to find me. I wait for delivery each day until three. So, oh Lord, won't you buy me a color TV? Oh Lord, won't you buy me a night on the town? I'm counting on you, Lord. Please don't let me down. Prove that you love me and buy the next round. Oh Lord, won't you buy me a night on the town? Everybody, oh Lord, won't you buy me a Mercedes-Benz? My friends all drive Porsches, I must make amends. Worked hard all my lifetime, no help from my friends. So oh Lord, won't you buy me a Mercedes-Benz? That's it.

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Now you do what they told you. Now you do what they told you. Now you do what they told you.

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Watch us revel in our liberty. Well, you can say what you like, but it doesn't change anything.